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1B48. Post patrol side up. Need to respond to the area of 627 Fry Road, Fort Connington, for a report of 5 or 6 cows in the roadway.

Zombie 47, go ahead. Four seven on scene, 8:46.

0: Decom to 1B48. Fair copy, larceny complaint. 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
1: B48,
0: patrol to 483 County Route 32, Bombay. Repeat, 483 County Route 32. Talk to a robber about stolen panels stolen from the property. He'll meet you at the end of the driveway.
1: Receiving

248. Guys, we had the reporting party call back again. He states that he sees a white in color Ford Raptor with a trailer in the vicinity of that location that has pallets on the back that belong to the property there. He believes that that vehicle might be in connection to the larceny of the solar panels. States that he believes that they might have returned attempting to try and obtain more solar panels. Is parked in the vicinity once they saw the reporting party was on scene.

1B48, status check. All right, that's your statement.

guns on. We'll be 4-7.

0: 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Going to be on East Main Street near Suburban Propane. It's going to be South Carolina passenger 1802 T Tom SAM. 1802 Tom Sam, South Carolina.
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0: Patrol 205 Spring Flower Drive, do a welfare check on an Amanda Willett. Call came from a therapist. She would like a call back after the check is done. She's not heard from her in 4 days.
1: Come on.

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0: 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We'll be clear. 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

0: 170 South, I.
1: Talisade, 2159.
2: 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The advisor, you want people to make contact?
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2: Appreciate it. I'll put it on the desk.

0: 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I attempted to call Sarah back and I did not get an answer.
1: Received. That 524 number was a phone she was getting from somebody. Her phone was shut off. She told me she would have the phone with her, so if she calls back, I will let her know that you tried calling her.

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1: Where is it?

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0: Dispatch 713. You patrol to 102 Academy Street. Received a call from a Steven sample stating that Ryan Tebow, who you were looking for, was currently on that property and was making sly comments towards his girlfriend.
1: Greetings.

dispatch, 713. Good. Good. Patrol the area of 204 Springflower Drive. This is a call from Crystal's event. And there's been a female outside walking around, possibly MHL, talking to herself and opening the gas caps on vehicles.

0: 302, dispatch.
1: Go ahead.
0: We'll be clear from Spring Flower. The 204 Spring Flower complaint can be cleared, and we have made contact with the resident of 205 Spring Flower. She is fine. She's not familiar with the name of the reporting party, so if she does happen to call back, you just let her know that we did make contact with Amanda, and she is fine.
1: 2351.

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0: K Patrol to 243 Springflower Drive. 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

dispatched for Tupper Lake Fire. 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

1B47, how do you read BCOM? Patrol 111 Dundee Road, again 111 Dundee Road, Fort Covington, that'd be the American Legion, for a general burg alarm. They only have the premise number, no key holder en route. 3 Sun 26.

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0: 715 to dispatch, be advised. I'll be transporting that one female for courtesy transport to 214 Springflower Drive. 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

0: 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I repeat, 917-85.3.
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714. Just received a call from a Bethany Brookman in the area of Short Ave reporting that there is a male and female ongoing domestic walking down Elm Street heading towards Eastside Market. Male has a black hoodie and a backpack. She states he struck the female and they kept screaming at each other as they went by.

0: 309 at dispatch. I'm going to be out at the DA's office for follow-up.
1: Out DA's office, follow-up, 0844.

0: 5 dispatch, I'll be out on Raymond Street with those individuals.
1: 4-5-0 on Raymond Street, the individuals 0848.

0: 715 dispatch, will be clear. Back in service. Negative on a domestic. Just two individuals walking very fast.
1: 715, you're clear. 0849.

phone desk. Go ahead. Just an info message to the desk. He's requesting a call back about escort tomorrow for the senior parade.

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0: 3-4-6, I need you to patrol 72 St. Mary Road. Again, 72 St. Mary Road. You're going to be speaking with Wayne LaVar at that location. His son and him basically had a domestic last night. Son's violent, into the drugs. Needless to say, the son left the house with the caller's pickup. Son is Michael LaVar, 33 years old, at 9 p.m. last night and has not returned.
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Copy, 4-7, I need you to patrol 687 Wagner Road, Bangor. Again, 687 Wagner Road in Bangor. You're going to be speaking with Kayla Giro at that location. Or disabled child has been missing for approximately 1 hour. His name is Christopher Holzer, 13 years old. Last seen wearing a black hoodie with an orange race car on it, an orange beanie, and black pants. He is 5'5", 245 pounds, brown hair, hazel eyes. They do not have a direction of travel. The caller has been up and down the road and cannot locate the son. Route 9B13.

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0: 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We're taking a report of that male yelling at vehicles and walking in the street, early on Raymond Street, heading towards Main.
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0: Yeah, in the Fresh Shop parking lot with Florida registration 32, Davis, Nora, Zebra, X-ray.

back tomorrow. Phone message to the desk from Stephanie Beasley. She's requesting an investigator to call her back regarding her car.

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I'm alone. 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Franklin County Dispatch from Malone, EMS call 23 Fort Covington Street for a 89-year-old female, unknown status, repeating for Malone, EMS call 23 Fort Covington Street for a 89-year-old female, unknown status, called them by the alarm company, your alarm time is 1136.

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Mike Tupper Lake, second EMS call, priority one, backup crew needed. 5 Bellevue Terrace. 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

dispatch for a couple of late events. 568 will be handling the second call. 5 Bellevue Terrace requesting a crew to respond to 331 Park Street, apartment number 4. 20-year-old male, fit person, repeating for Tupper Lake EMS 568 will be handling the second call at 5 Bellevue Terrace. They're requesting a backup crew to respond to all the first call. 331 Park Street, apartment 4, 20-year-old male, fit person. 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
0: Be advised, we'll be out on Francis Street. Closest crossing is going to be Finney with new registration. Lincoln, Boy, Henry, 8305. I repeat, Lincoln, Boy, Henry, 8305.
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346, I need you to patrol the Alice Hyde ER. Again, Alice Hyde ER. This incident occurred at 42 River Street in Chateauguay. Evidently, the caller is Nathan Rogers. His 13-year-old son, Leon Rogers, was attacked by a

And currently at the ER getting a bump on the head and a bloody nose looked at. One, three.

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0: Yeah, City Boulevard, Clifton Cross, Franklin Street with New York Reg, John Mary George, 6609, GMC 6609.
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24/7 Patrol 119 Hopkins Point Road, Fort Covington. Gregory David called stating that Deanna Smoke Tarbell is trespassing on the property currently in one of the cabins with another individual. Again, that's 119 Hopkins Point Road.

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0: Be on Franklin Street, close to Cross City Boulevard, Mayor Credge. George Boy Mary, 1850, GBM, 1850.
2: 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The caller reporting that Deanna Smoke Tarvell is on the property with with another individual.
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Dispatch repeating for Westville Prairie One EMS call 210 Bull Run Road for a 64-year-old male, not conscious, is breathing. Near alarm 1455. Cross streets are Plant Road and Flat Rock Road.

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1B47.

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Repeating for Malone for any one EMS call. 70 Sawyer Ave. Patient will be located in the lobby. 56-year-old female, chest pain. 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
3: 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We're going to be across Ground Street. It's going to be for sedan, Mitsubishi.
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0: 46, are you clear from your last call? B46 Patrol 2255 Junction Road, the Youth Lodge, driving a 14-year-old male that left the property approximately 30 minutes ago. Describes wearing a black hoodie, sweatpants, and black boots.

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1: Stand by Malone. Priority 2. EMS call 2 Spalding Ave. Franklin County Dispatch from Malone, Party 2 EMS call, 2 Spalding Ave for a 23-year-old female, weak, dizzy, victim of assault. Repeating for Malone, Party 2 EMS call, 2 Spalding Ave, apartment 2, for a 23-year-old female, weak, dizzy, victim of assault. Your alarm time is 1643, cross streets are East Main Street,

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0: Just dispatch EMS to 2 Spalding Ave, apartment number 2. Called from Hudson Headwaters for a 23-year-old female victim of assault, unknown when the assault occurred. State the assailant is no longer with the patient. Unsure what their safety is at that location.
1: You can show me.
0: 16:44.

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1: 3-4-4, do you know?

0: 714 dispatch, myself and 715 will be in route to Alaside regarding this last call.
1: Receive runners to Alaside 700.

0: 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Dolphin 714, we out of Alatide for a follow-up with that last complaint.
1: Out of Alatide, 17th report.

stand by Malone, second EMS call, priority 1, 109 Economy Street, upstairs apartment. 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

0: 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We're going to be at 17 Beaver Street. You're running last call.
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dispatch 9005. 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

Franklin County Dispatch 4, Lucas 4, Dr. Sassany, per 9005 on scene. 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

0: 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I'll be out of the youth lodge. 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
0: County Dispatch 4 Bombay reported possible appliance fire, 213 Cotter Road. Caller stated there was smoke coming from a standby generator approximately 10 foot from a house. Repeating 4 Bombay reported possible appliance fire, 213 Cotter Road. Caller stated smoke coming from a standby generator approximately 10 feet from a house. Alarm time 18-05.

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1: 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Received a call from apartment 214 about a female named Wendy that apparently they were there today a couple times for. She's irate, touching people's cars. MHL.
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2: 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We had a battery that exploded inside the generator. No fire. They are going to contact BGR. Have them come in and look at it tomorrow.

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Franklin County Dispatch will commence with this weekly radio and siren check at 18:30 hours. Tonight's test will be a group test. 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Tonight's test will begin in Bangor. 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

0: Meyer Base. This is Meyer Base, testing 1, 2, 3, 4, 5. Fire and EMS pagers activated. You can cancel all other fire and EMS apparatus, please.
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0: 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He was returning your call.
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